I love you, but I love the Lord. And more than I love any physical being. I think that's wonderful.

Bonjour.

Hello, hello, hello. This is Broken Card. A bit late with the mix for Lil Radio. Was scheduled a bit earlier, but it's better to be late than never. Recording this mix before the tour of Broken Cards. We're going to do the DJ set at Another Thought Festival all day in London. And then 5 shows with Broken Cards across Europe, Germany, Netherlands, South France. Super excited about that. Let's fucking go up.

incredible track by Dataset Mucha. Track name is Up and Down. It's from 2018. I hope everyone is having a great summer start. It's June. Here in Vilnius, weather is all over the place, from very warm and lush to super rainy and stormy. Maybe it's El Nino. Who knows, who knows? Also, I'm beyond excited that Lima Echo Crack, the new album of Broken Chord, is dropping out this month, June 29th. Super, super happy about that. I'll tell you more during the mix. But first, let's land from heaven to the lizard basement.

The track name is Get Lost. It's by Broken Chord from Limoyoko Crack. My album that is coming this June 29th, you can pre-order it in brokenchord.bandcamp.com. Super happy about this album coming out because it was a big, big work. Really, it took a long time to finish, so I'm just very happy to close this chapter and open a new one.

September, you know, and even October. And I already have some plans for it. November 2027, whatever, crazy shit happening, lots of shows are still not announced, so it's gonna be

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Another thought. All Day Fest in London, June 13th. I think I'm playing before Ivan Smak, which I'm super excited.

Moi, Reg, we're gonna play in Bremen, Berlin, and Leipzig. Bremen 19th, Berlin 20th, Leipzig

Yo, Broken Card is still here. Big up for my good friend Normatonis for showing me Medusa Cyclone band a few years back. Fucking dope shit.

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radio.

0: increasingly formative as shellings, geologies, and develops, triggering requirements, the ages of the world. The oldest formations of the earth bear such a foreign aspect that we are hardly in a position to form a concept of their time of origin, or of the forces that were then at work. Everything that surrounds us refers back to an incredible deep past. The earth itself and its massive images must be ascribed to an eternally greater age than the species of plants and animals, and these in turn are greater than the race of man. We see a series of times in which one always follows another, and the fall always covers on the fall. Nothing originally shows itself, and as a stratum laid one upon the other, the labor of centuries must be stripped away in order for me to reach the ground. If the upper ground is always and irrevocably particular, then natural history can investigate the ground of the world. But again, in virtue of the nature of the subject of nature, nothing original ever appears itself. In brief, the transcendental phenomenon has a physical ground, and physical ground is a product of the dynamic phenomenon that precedes it as a subject of nature itself. Of particularity cannot reverse along the infinite deviations that generated it, but only along the extensity of a series that grew. Natural history is the evidence of a major physics of transcendental with a universal power. It was not because nature was in the way of incredible law that it could not flourish as a subject of history, but rather because the probability proved to flourish as a result. So that man can retrospect his own law and only to be retrospective as a subject of history.
1: Yeah.

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human magnets, covered in spoons, old radios, welders, nets impossible to untangle. 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

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She wasn't his visitor. She was a visitor. She was a visitor. She was a visitor. She was a visitor. She was a visitor. She was a visitor. She was a visitor. She was a visitor. She was a visitor. She was a visitor. She was a visitor. She was a visitor. She was a visitor. She was a visitor. She was a visitor. She was a visitor. She was a visitor. She was a visitor. She was a visitor. She was a visitor. She was a visitor. She was a visitor. She was a visitor. She was a visitor. She was a visitor. She was a visitor. She was a visitor. She was a visitor. She was a visitor. She was a visitor. She was a visitor. She was a visitor. She was a visitor. She was a visitor. She was a visitor. She was a visitor. She was a visitor. She was a visitor. She was a visitor. She was a visitor. She was a visitor. She was a visitor.

0: 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Quit if you can't, please, sir. You're just playing around. Girls need.
1: What you got on
2: 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Cobra said.
0: Style.
3: 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Each and every lady need a strong man. She no want no weak nerve. She want a stallion. Fi work her all night long, sing along. Each and every lady needs some strong agony. Each and every lady need a strong man. She no want no weak nerve. She want a stallion. Fi bedroom work her long. Well, pushing make she cry. 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

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Sing me song. Each and every lady need some strong agony. 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She no want a weak nerve. 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Fi bedroom work prolong. 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

Blessed is the man that walketh not in the counsel of the ungodly, and standeth in the ways of sinners, and sitteth in the seat of the scornful. 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

All right, Yodi family, I'm just making my way through the store right now, you feel me? All right, Yodi family, right now I'm in the electronics section, you feel me? You guys already know what time it is, just bringing the vibes straight to the Walmart, you feel me? Because everyone's out here just doing shopping, running some errands and stuff, you feel me? But I'm out here bringing the beautiful vibes. But yeah, Yodi gang, today's a good ass day. I hope every single one of you guys are having a good day as well. I hope everyone's doing positive and productive activities. Every single one of you guys were put here on this earth because you have a purpose. Someone told me the other day, Fulcrum, I don't have a purpose. I don't have a mission. I don't belong here on earth. You wouldn't be alive here today in this present moment if you didn't have a motherfucking purpose, bro. You feel me? I just gotta let you guys know that in every single video, you feel me? You guys are here and alive today because you guys have a purpose and mission. Gotta keep it pushing, bro. You feel me? It's all good if you don't know what you want to do yet. You feel me? You just gotta use the present moment to tap into yourself, bro. And they want to distract us from the present moment. You feel me? Because they know we're filled with value. They know we're filled with abundance. And so they need to dumb us down. They need to make us weak so they can keep extorting us out of our valuable energy. You feel me? And they extort us out of our valuable energy by like making us scroll all day and watch these dumbass advertisements, bro. This shit get deep. You feel me? Even though I've had like this massive fucking growth, this massive like success these past like couple weeks type shit, I'm always gonna pursue my purpose and mission, which is to let you guys know I'm not better than you guys, I'm not above you guys, I'm just a regular human being at the end of the day type shit. For real. I want to be the face for the weird kids. I want to show you guys that this shit is possible. You guys saw me speak this shit into like existence. I used to work like my job and I was like, bro, eventually I'm gonna be doing this YouTube shit full time, bro. You feel me? I just worked very hard at this shit, bro. You feel me? I just want to let you guys know that this shit is possible, bro. Whatever the fuck you guys want to do, whether it's getting a degree, becoming a doctor type shit, becoming a musician type shit, whatever your purpose and mission is, you feel me? You can fucking do that shit, bro. Like, I'm just regular old Fulcrum. I'm regular old Fulcrum at the end of the day, but I was able to manifest this shit, you feel me? And it's truly just the beginning, bro. Even though, like, all this amazing shit is happening to me, you feel me? Like, the only thing that truly matters to me is going after my purpose and mission, letting every single one of you guys know that you guys are valuable and important. For real. Every single one of you guys woke up today because you were valuable and important, you feel me? You have that infinite abundance within inside of yourselves, you feel me? The infinite abundance is contained within the present moment. Your purpose and mission is contained within the present moment. It's not contained in the past, the future, on TikTok, on Instagram. It's not contained within comparing yourself to other people. You are awesome and you are badass, Yodi family. I believe in every single one of you guys, for real. It doesn't matter what age, what size, what gender you are, you feel me?

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And I love every single one of you guys. I believe in every single one of you guys. Don't give up, you feel me? And don't compare yourself to me. Don't compare yourself to any rapper. Don't compare yourself to any other fucking YouTuber or celebrity. You're fucking amazing, you feel me? So many people go throughout their lives like comparing themselves and wishing they were someone else, you feel me? You're fucking amazing the way you are, you feel me? You don't need this type of clothes. You don't need this type of car. You don't need anything to be amazing. All you need to be amazing is be yourself, you know, family. And every single one of you guys are awesome type shit. I love every single one. Thank you guys for the support and shit. I love every single one of you guys. Thank you guys for the support and shit. I'm never gonna stop making my videos, bro. I'm gonna keep making my videos forever, forever, bro. I was just like really thinking hard yesterday, Yodi family. I was thinking hard yesterday. I was like, damn, life really changed crazy in a year, bro.

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But like, I've been making YouTube videos since I was in middle school, high school. Now I'm fucking 24 years old, you feel me? And it worked out, bro. Like, my dad's

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I invoke the Fifth Amendment. I invoke the Fifth Amendment. I invoke the Fifth Amendment. I invoke the Fifth Amendment. I invoke the Fifth Amendment. I invoke the Fifth Amendment. I invoke the Fifth Amendment. I invoke the Fifth Amendment. Loud names. Loud names. Loud names.

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Relax completely and get as comfortable as you possibly can. Let your eyes begin to stare, either at the ceiling or something in the room. And in a few moments, you will notice that you slowly begin to relax. And as you do so, you let your eyes close. 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And you let yourself go into a nice, comfortable, relaxing rest. Rest deeply.

deeper and deeper and deeper on down. 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I'm going to call your attention to a particular part of your body, a particular and special part of your body. And you don't know what it is. You won't know what it is until I call your attention to it. And as soon as I call your attention to it, you will be unable to think of anything else. Part of your body that I'm going to call your attention to is your left big toe. It's rather amusing, your left big toe, but there it is. You can see it in your mind, and you can feel it. See it visually. Feel it in your mind. Picture your left big toe. You can't get it out of your mind, no matter how hard you try. And as you visualize it in your mind, you stop trying. Your left big toe begins to tingle. Begins to tingle, tingling comfortably. And you begin to relax. Your left big toe begins to tingle and it relaxes, and as it tingles, you feel a further relaxation. That wonderful tingling sensation happens to spread over to your left second toe. And very rapidly it spreads to the third toe. Then to the fourth. Then to the fifth. Until all of the toes of your left foot are tingling, feeling very relaxed. And as they feel so relaxed, feel it spread over to your right big toe. And your right big toe begins to tingle. And as it tingles more and more, this feeling of tingling and relaxation spreads to the right second toe. And the third toe. Fourth toe, and the fifth toe, till all the toes of both feet are relaxing and tingling. And this wonderful feeling of relaxation begins to spread more rapidly, running all the way back over the soles of both your feet.

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0: Style.
2: Each and every lady needs some strong agony. Each and every lady need a strong man. She no want no weak girl. She want a stallion. Fear a car all night long, sing along. Each and every lady needs some strong agony. Each and every lady need a strong man. She no want no weak girl. She want a stallion. Fear bedroom rope her long. 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

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All right, Yodi family, right now I'm in the electronics section, you feel me? 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Because everyone's out here just doing shopping, running some errands and stuff, you feel me? But I'm out here bringing the beautiful vibes. But yeah, Yodi gang, today's a good ass day. I hope every single one of you guys are having a good day as well. I hope everyone's doing positive and productive activities. Every single one of you guys were put here on this earth because you have a purpose. Someone told me the other day, Fulcrum, I don't have a purpose. I don't have a mission. I don't belong here on earth. You wouldn't be alive here today in this present moment if you didn't have a motherfucking purpose, bro. You feel me? I just gotta let you guys know that in every single video. You feel me? You guys are here and alive today because you guys have a purpose and mission. Gotta keep it pushing, bro. You feel me? It's all good if you don't know what you want to do yet. You feel me? You just gotta use the present moment to tap into yourself, bro. And they want to distract us from the present moment. You feel me? Because they know we're filled with value. They know we're filled with abundance. And so they need to dumb us down. They need to make us weak so they can keep extorting us out of our valuable energy. You feel me? And they extort us out of our valuable energy by like making us scroll all day and watch these dumbass advertisements, bro. This shit get deep. You feel me? Even though I've had like this massive fucking growth, this massive like success these past like couple weeks type shit, I'm always gonna pursue my purpose and mission, which is to let you guys know I'm not better than you guys, I'm not above you guys, I'm just a regular human being at the end of the day type shit, for real. I want to be the face for the weird kids. I want to show you guys that this shit is possible. You guys saw me speak this shit into like existence. I used to work like my job and I was like, bro, eventually I'm gonna be doing this YouTube shit full time, bro, you feel me? I just work very hard at this shit, bro. You feel me? I just want to let you guys know that this shit is possible, bro. Whatever the fuck you guys want to do, whether it's getting a degree, becoming a doctor type shit, becoming a musician type shit, whatever your purpose and mission is, you feel me? You can fucking do that shit, bro. You know? Like, I'm just regular old Fulcrum. I'm regular old Fulcrum at the end of the day, but I was able to manifest this shit, you feel me? And it's truly just the beginning, bro. Even though, like, all this amazing shit is happening to me, you feel me? Like, the only thing that truly matters to me is going after my purpose and mission, letting every single one of you guys know that you guys are valuable and important. For real. Every single one of you guys woke up today because you were valuable and important, you feel me? You have that infinite abundance within inside of yourself, you feel me? The infinite abundance is contained within the present moment. Your purpose and mission is contained within the present moment. It's not contained in the past, the future, on TikTok, on Instagram. It's not contained within comparing yourself to other people. You are awesome and you are badass, Yodi family. I believe in every single one of you guys, for real. Doesn't matter what age, what size, what gender you are, you feel me? No matter who the fuck you are, if you woke up today, you have a purpose and mission, you feel me? And I love every single one of you guys. I believe in every single one of you guys. Don't give up, you feel me? And don't compare yourself to me. Don't compare yourself to any rapper. Don't compare yourself to any other fucking YouTuber or celebrity. You're fucking amazing, you feel me? So many people go throughout their lives like comparing themselves and wishing they were someone else, you feel me? You're fucking amazing the way you are, you feel me? You don't need this type of clothes. You don't need this type of car. You don't need anything to be amazing. All you need to be amazing is be yourself, you know, family. And every single one of you guys are awesome type shit. I love every single one. Thank you guys for the support and shit. I love every single one of you guys. Thank you guys for the support and shit. I'm never gonna stop making my videos, bro. I'm gonna keep making my videos forever. I was just like really thinking hard yesterday, Yodi family. I was thinking hard yesterday.

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We're all real decent people, aren't we?